Buffalo's Classic Hits 104.1, as first on your smart speaker. I'm Russ Burton, and the first of the giant bison to go in front of the new Bill Stadium has arrived. This is the baby one, so the smallest of the three, I think. And I don't love it. The legs are super long. It looks weird, but I'm going to try to hold off judgment until we see the whole vision displayed. Right now, here's Blue Oyster Cult on the 80s at 8.

Buffalo's Classic Hits 104.1. I'm Russ Burton, and we are getting very close to the Just Us Girls Women's Expo. It's coming up Sunday, June 28th at Riverworks. 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

0: Buffalo's Classic Hits 104.1 with you at all times on our free app. I'm Russ Burton, and apparently there's a new Verizon ad featuring the cast from Austin Powers. Mike Myers says that's not all. Austin Powers 4 is in the works. I mean, why not? Everything else is getting a sequel. I'll take more Austin Powers. Here's David Bowie.
1: I know when to go out. 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

Buffalo's Classic Hits 104.1. I'm Russ Burton, and apparently a black bear was spotted in West Seneca near East and West Road. If there's a couple things I know about black bears, do not feed them and don't get anywhere near the babies. And that's all I got. Right now, here's Jen Blossoms. Hey, Jealousy.

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I'm Russ Burton. 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

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I'm Russ Burton, and fans from all over the globe are flocking to our country for the World Cup, and they are losing their minds over our food, specifically Taco Bell ranch dressing and unlimited refills. 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

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I'm Russ Burton, and the Bills released the official schedule for training camp at St. John Fisher College. The first session, there's not many that you can actually go to, but the first one is Wednesday, July 29th. That seems like forever from now, but certainly can't wait to see the boys get back in action. 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

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Ask for us on your smart speaker. I'm Russ Burton, and the legend herself, Dolly Parton, has launched her own coffee brand called Cup of Ambition. If she doesn't have the tagline, keeps you going from 9 to 5, then what are we even doing? That's a big fail for Dolly if she doesn't take me up on my advice. Here's the Police.

Pablo's Classic Hits 104.1. I'm Russ Burton. And keeping with our theme, apparently, of escaped animals running loose around Western New York, Colby, the bighorn sheep, escaped his enclosure at the Buffalo Zoo. He didn't actually get out of the zoo, but he certainly was a bad boy. And so am I. Here's Elton John and Keith.

Buffalo's Classic Hits 104.1. I'm Russ Burton. Another one of those world records that you didn't know was an actual thing was just broken. And I'll tell you about that coming up in just a minute. But right now it's Bryan Adams, Cuts Like a Knife.

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I'm Russ Burton, and a German man named Tommy Schmidt has entered the record books for building the largest sausage ever using Legos. That means somebody else had already done that, but he had 65,000 Lego bricks. That's the most ever. Congrats, Tommy. Enjoy your kielbasa.

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15: For the ninth year in a row,
10: Finland has been named the happiest country in the world. That's according to the World Happiness Report put out every year by the Wellbeing Research Center at the University of Oxford in the UK. Two other Nordic nations, Iceland and Denmark, came in at numbers 2 and 3. Now, having spent quite a bit of time in these countries over my 2.5 decades as a journalist, I can tell you that this is not at all that surprising. There's an entirely different way of thinking in these countries. We before me, you might say. In other words, the mentality is less adversarial and much more, we're all in this together.

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I'm Russ Burton, and I am out of here. But before I go, one more shot at that national keyword to send you to see Lionel Richie and Earth, Wind, and Fire. It is light. LIGHT. Text that to 95819. Hopefully you win. 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
4: 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If meditation is not your thing, I want you to try doodling. The American Journal of Occupational Therapy says doodling is a great way to get your creative juices flowing. Researchers found that free-form drawing affects the brain in a similar way to meditation. For the biggest benefit, try the Zen Tangle method. It's a type of drawing that uses repetitive patterns, whether that's swirls, stripes, or shapes. I always do swirls. Zentangle drawing triggers creative focus, and doing it for just 12 minutes a day delivers the greatest benefit. Now try it.
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4: And coming up, did you know a burglary happens every 25 seconds? 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
4: 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Let's talk coffee for a moment. And the experts are saying we need to drink coffee strategically. What do they mean by this? Well, research from Johns Hopkins University shows that drinking 200 milligrams of caffeine after learning new information helps you recall it more clearly for up to 24 hours. 200 milligrams of caffeine is what you'd get in a Starbucks grande. It works because the caffeine helps the brain process new data, locking it into your memory banks. Again, from Johns Hopkins, drinking 200 milligrams of caffeine after learning new information helps you recall it more clearly.
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We're giving you a chance to see Lionel Richie and Earth, Wind & Fire on their Sing a Song All Night Long tour. 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
5: 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It's intelligence for your health. You know, we talk a lot about the benefits of intermittent fasting. It can, we now know, reduce inflammation, help prevent heart disease, increase longevity, and help you lose weight. But a new study says it doesn't matter when you do it. Johns Hopkins scientists said the magic of intermittent fasting comes from calorie restriction, not the timing of it. They gave study subjects the same foods, but half of them could only eat between 8 a.m. and 3 p.m. Another group could only eat between noon and 7 p.m. And both groups lost exactly the same amount of weight. So the key is to restrict your eating to a set window and restrict your calories, and you will lose weight no matter what time you do it.
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5: 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It's not your mom yelling at you either. I'll explain why the way you're sitting right now could be the reason you're achy, bloated, and exhausted.

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6: Of course, you've heard an apple a day keeps the doctor away, but experts are now saying the fruit we should be eating every day is blueberries. The American Journal of Clinical Nutrition saying that eating just one cup of blueberries a day can cut your risk of cardiovascular disease by up to 15%. Researchers say the credit goes to plant pigments called anthocyanins. They're antioxidants that give blueberries their deep blue color and their power to improve blood vessel function. So what happened in this study when people added a cup of blueberries to their daily diet? Improved blood flow. That's what. Less stiffness in the arteries and a noticeable drop in their risk for heart disease. So if you're looking for a simple and delicious way to support your heart, blueberries are where it's at.
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5: Sometimes the best intelligence is the simplest, right? 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Yes, wishing somebody else a good day, that's it, ensures you will have a great day yourself.

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12: Time to get your attention big time here with this headline. You can lose weight without breaking a sweat, lifting any weights, or restricting your portions. Just go vegan, even for just a little while. This is according to the Academy of Nutrition and Dietetics. Researchers found that people lost 10 pounds in less than a year just by switching to a vegan diet without eating less or exercising more. It makes sense because most vegan meals are low in calories since they're plant-based. They also typically have more fiber, which can boost metabolism by 16% for up to 3 hours after a meal. The researchers say people should test it out for a month to see the results they get. People typically drop weight immediately and lower their cholesterol and blood pressure. Let me know how this works for you. Facebook.com/John Tesh.
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1: Good morning, 6:02 on your Thursday, June 18th. I'm Laura Daniels. State Assembly Member Pat Burke has introduced the Open Appointments Act, a proposal intended to make the process of filling vacant local elected offices more transparent. If approved, the legislation would require local governments to publicly announce vacancies, open an application process for interested candidates, and allow residents to provide input and vote on candidates before an appointment is made. The legislation has been introduced but has not yet become a law. We'll take our first look at your forecast in just a couple of seconds. Hang on.
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1: Western New York. Well, the real top story of the day today is going to be the wind. A high wind advisory until 8 this evening. Scattered showers and storms on the way today as well. High 71. Partly cloudy overnight down to 57. Increasing clouds tomorrow. Still breezy and a high around 70. We're at 67 across the board from Lewiston to Hamburg and in Buffalo. And some light rain is already starting to fall. I don't know if some of it woke you up last night. I did wake up in the middle of the night and I thought, did I leave a fan on or something? Because it was just downpouring and it was a steady shower and really loud. So hopefully you were able to sleep through it, unlike me, who tossed and turned all night. Anyway, it's 6:07. Good morning. Welcome to Thursday.

0: 4.1, it is 6:14. One of the founding members of Chicago passed away yesterday. Walter Parizader had battled Parkinson's. He was 81. He was in the band's Wind section. He played the flute solo on one of the band's earliest songs, Color My World. He also played sax and clarinet on several of Chicago's hit songs. There's a great documentary on Prime right now called Now More Than Ever, The History of Chicago. And the very first quote is from Walter Parizader.
1: The inception of the band was an assembly of the best musicians I could find in the city of Chicago. We actually discussed about making the best band we could possibly make, that the band would be a musical democracy. And I said, when you give me your hand, that'll be the contract. And the only way you get out of it is to ask out or you die.
0: Some very impressive facts about the band that they formed. Chicago's first three albums were double albums. Their first 11 albums went platinum, and there were way more after that. They toured 59 consecutive years, not including 2020 due to COVID. That's more than any other band except the Beach Boys. Some fun facts there. Again, that documentary is on Prime called Now More Than Ever, The History of Chicago. 6:16. Hope Thursday's going well so far. I know it's still early. Let's have a little fun together today on Classic Hits 104.1.

0: Buffalo's Classic Hits 104.1. It's great to have you along for the ride this morning. Again, there's a high wind advisory going on. So if you put the garbage cans out last night before you leave the house, might want to double check them. Maybe put, I don't know, are you allowed to put like a brick or something on top of them so that they don't blow over? Because it's going to be very, very windy today. Today is National Dump the Pump Day, which apparently encourages you to leave your car at home and ride public transportation or bike or walk or carpool instead, which, you know, I definitely can support for environmental reasons and everything. It's just not always that convenient to do, especially if you're like me and you go to work at zero dark 30. But you're encouraged to do that today, as though any of us haven't wanted to dump the pump already. And if you're not sure where to go, today is also National Fishing Day. And I feel like for some reason, I was looking for Father's Day cards yesterday. For some reason, fishing and dads always go together. My dad never fished, I don't think, a day in his life. But, you know, that's one of the stereotypes. And as we do head into Father's Day weekend, well, in a day. Tomorrow I'm off, so I feel like it's already Friday for me. But Jim Jeffries here for the Morning Laugh on Father's Day.
1: Father's Day came around. My girlfriend went, "What do you want for Father's Day?" And I went, "I don't want anything. Don't even worry about it. I don't want anything." And she goes, "Come on, you got to have something." I said, "Honestly, I don't want anything." And she goes, "Come on." And I went, "It's my money. Just don't touch it. Just leave my money alone." How hard is this? How about for 24 hours you don't touch my money? That would be a gift. That's why every single father has that one Father's Day gift that they cherish. It's like a ceramic mug that the kid made in school where the handle's too big and it says, "I heart Dad," and they keep that for 20 years, this mug. And do you want to know why they like it? Every now and again they look at it and go, "That cost me nothing, that mug."
2: 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It continues next on Classic Hits 104.1. 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
0: Western New York. High wind advisory until 8 p.m. Scattered showers and storms coming our way today. High 71. It'll be partly cloudy overnight, down to 57. Tomorrow's high about 70. Still quite breezy with increasing clouds. We're at 67 in Lancaster, 66 in Lockport, 68 in Buffalo, and some light rain is already starting to fall. So do keep that in mind as you head out. Wouldn't be a bad idea to grab that umbrella just in case you're like me and always like you get halfway out of the driveway and go, ah, I knew I forgot something. 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We've got chair massages and entertainment. It's just a nice way to spend a Sunday afternoon with me at the waterfront. And a portion of the proceeds benefit Making Strides Against Breast Cancer. Grab those tickets now.

0: Buffalo's Classic Hits 104.1. Good morning. It is 6:31. Yes, Father's Day is Sunday. And if you are a father of both girls and boys, or a girl and a boy, I want to ask you a question. First off, I want to give you this viral video that's going around, a viral dad video, if you will. This man and his wife posted this video that shows their younger daughter and son riding in the back seat of their car. And they captioned it with, quote, "The difference between girl and boy children." Big Sis kicks it off.
1: "I hate peeing in this car."
2: "Why? What's wrong?"
1: "There's no games and no toys and no snacks, no drinks, and nothing to do. I hate this car."
3: Mia!
2: What do you think, Michael?
1: Good.
0: So the little girl says there's no games, there's no toys, there's no snacks, there's nothing to do. I hate being in this car. And the little boy's just like, it's good. My question for you, if you are a father of a girl and a boy, which one do you think was easier to raise? At 716-396-1041. Which child was easier? I suppose moms can weigh in too, but since we're talking Father's Day, I'd like to hear from dads. I do have a theory about dads and daughters and moms and sons, but I want to hear from you first. Which was more difficult, your son or your daughter? 716-396-1041. It looks like a river that you travel on when there's one day.

0: before we get to the Celebrity Minute, I got a note from Kim in Angola who said, I just thought I'd let you know I just arrived at work at Genesee Street downtown, and it's all blocked off the 300 block. She says, I guess I get to go home. We can't get into the parking lot. She said the police said it was a crime scene, and that's all she knows. So that's what's happening if you are headed down toward Genesee Street, 300 block downtown. Also, we do have an accident working on North Oak Street just off the 33. It's got the left lane closed. Heads up for that.
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0: It's a quick one this morning. Celebrity birthdays, Blake Shelton. I don't know where I got Jake, but Blake Shelton is 50 today. And Paul McCartney is 84. Macy's will celebrate America's 250th birthday with its 50th annual 4th of July fireworks spectacular featuring Post Malone, Blake Shelton, Salt-N-Pepa, Noah Kahan, and Shaboozey. The country's largest Independence Day celebration will launch 85,000 shells in 30 colors from 6 barges positioned in New York City, plus a new laser show from the Brooklyn Bridge. CBS will air Great American Block Party 250 on July 4th. Musical performers include Zac Brown Band, John Batiste, and Buffalo's own Goo Goo Dolls. Mike Myers confirmed a fourth Austin Powers movie is happening during Trevor Noah's World Cup watch party. After a fan asked directly about the long-rumored sequel, he gave a simple yes response, but no further details. And the 2026 Stanley Cup Final delivered NHL's strongest TV rating since 2019. ABC's broadcast of Sunday's Game 6, where the Hurricanes beat the Golden Knights 3-0, win the championship, almost 6 million viewers.
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0: 6:49. Good morning. Welcome to Thursday. Today's like my Friday because I'm off tomorrow. Russ Burton will be in for me both tomorrow and Monday, actually, taking a little extended holiday. And he will definitely be talking about more dad stuff tomorrow. But since today is like my Friday, I wanted to talk some dad stuff. I just had this clip for you earlier that dad and his wife posted this video showing their young daughter and son riding in the backseat of the car. And they captioned it with the difference between girl and boy children. And the girl's like, I hate this car. There's no games. There's no toys. There's no snacks. There's nothing. I hate it. And then they pan over to the boy and go, how about you? And he goes, it's good. So I thought I would ask, if you are a girl dad and a boy dad, which was easier for you? At 716-396-1041. I have a theory about dads and their daughters and women, I'm sorry, and moms and their sons. I have a theory about this, but I wanted to know from you, which is more difficult, raising a daughter or raising a son? Bob, what do you think?
1: Oh, that's an easy question. I have four sons, one daughter.
0: Okay.
1: With your sons, you can be a pal. But with your daughters, you have to be a father. In fact, one of my daughter is my middle child. And so one of her older brothers said one time, he goes, you know, it's not fair. You treat her differently than the rest of us. I go, you're damn right I do. I said, your father has five apples of his eye. And when you're a daddy, you're going to realize you're going to treat your daughters differently than you treat your son.
0: All right. Thank you very much, Bob. 716-396-1041. Kathy in Depew said, my two oldest children, a girl and a boy born 1 year and 12 days apart. By far, my daughter was the most difficult. My son was and still is like Teflon. Everything just rolls right off of him. They're now 41 and 40. My daughter has two daughters of her own and a bonus daughter. She asks how I ever did this parenting thing. 716-396-1041. If you are both a girl dad and a boy dad, which one was more difficult? 716-396-1041. I can tell you.

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This is a really, really bad one. I'm in search for more. You can always text or email me. The email is laura@whtt.com. Of course, you know the phone and the text line, 716-396-1041. Today's, why don't some couples go to the gym? Because some relationships don't work out. This, I told you, it's bad. It's really bad. But we go into a really good song. I love it. Hope you love it. I'm going to be dancing a little bit, putting my headphones down, going to get some cardio in. Classic Hits 104.1. Good morning.

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2: Good morning, 7 o'clock on your Thursday, June 18th. I'm Laura Daniels. State Assembly Member Pat Burke has introduced the Open Appointments Act, a proposal intended to make the process of filling vacant local elected offices more transparent. If approved, the legislation would require local governments to publicly announce vacancies, open an application process for interested candidates, and allow residents to provide input and vote on candidates before an appointment is made. The legislation has been introduced but has not yet become law. It's going to be a windy one today. Full forecast in just a couple. Hang on.
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2: Wind advisory in effect until 8 this evening. Scattered showers and storms today, high 71. Partly cloudy overnight, down to 57. Increasing clouds tomorrow, still a bit breezy and a high around 70. We're at 68 in Kenmore, 67 in Orchard Park, 68 in Buffalo. Might see a little bit of light rain depending on where you are. Heads up, I do have just a couple of traffic notes. We have an accident working on North Oak Street just off the 33. It's got the left lane closed. And I also got a text earlier this morning. I don't know if this is still happening or not, but Kim from Angola said, I just arrived at work at Genesee Street downtown, the 300 block. We can't get into the parking lot. It's all blocked off. The police said it was a crime scene. That's all we know right now. I will keep an eye on it and see if I can find out anything more. It is 7:07, totally switching gears. We are talking Father's Day. And if you are a girl dad and a boy dad, I'm asking the question, not that you have favorites, but which was easier, the girl or the boy? 716-396-1041.

0: 104.1. Have a little bit of an update from the road. Good morning.
1: I drive truck, and I've been through there twice, and it's all tied together, so it's not two separate things going on down there.
0: So the whole, okay, everything around that area is closed off?
1: Yeah, that whole stretch between Oak and Elm is that 300 block that she was referring to.
0: Okay.
1: So it is an accident. I don't know what the rest is, but it's a bit of a mess down there.
0: All right. We'll definitely keep an eye on it. Thank you very much. This is just off the 33 near North Oak Street is where on my map it was reported there was a problem. And then Kim from Angle let me know Genesee Street, that 300 block, is all shut down with police activity. I'll keep an eye on it for you. We are talking today since Russ Burton will be in for me tomorrow. We're doing kind of a Father's Day thing at 716-396-1041. When it comes to dads and daughters and moms and sons, there's just a different relationship there. I had a gentleman, Bob, call earlier and kind of expressed that with your daughter, a dad, it feels a little bit more protective, maybe a little more responsible for the daughter. At 716-396-1041, if you are a girl dad and a boy dad, which one was more difficult? Mike from Hamburg texted immediately saying 10,000%. My son was way easier. 716-396-1041. Also got a text from another Mike that says, I only have one daughter. She's 12. And I can't imagine anything worse. So boys have to be easier. 716-396-1041. I feel like, and sorry, Rich, my brother, if you're listening right now, I feel like my brother gave them more of a hard time than I did. But that's coming from a girl with a dad, because dads and daughters have a different relationship. What do you think? Either dads or moms call. Which child was easier, the boy or the girl? 716-396-1041. Good morning.

0: Buffalo's Classic Hits 104.1, 719 on the heels of Father's Day. I'm curious for dads, especially if you are a girl dad and a boy dad, which one was easier for you? I have always had this longstanding thing that the relationship between a father and a daughter is much different than that of the mother and the son. And the same goes for, and this is painting with a broad stroke here. The same goes for a mother's relationship with her daughter and a father's relationship with their son. I feel like the same-sex parents, there's a little bit more of headbutting, a little bit more discourse. But maybe I'm just speaking from my own personal experience. I'm only a dog mom, but I have had my share of female dogs, and Charlie Bones is my first male dog. And I can say 100%. The males are worse. At least that's been in my experience. But we're talking human children here at 716-396-1041. If you're a girl dad and a boy dad, which one was worse? Tim from Alton said, my daughter was way tougher than my son, which is what almost everybody is saying. But now she worries a lot about me. And that is kind of where I find myself. I worry about my dad a whole lot. I worry about my mom, too. But for some reason, it's just more so with my dad. Sienna in West Seneca said, I have a rule of thumb. Boys from ages 0 to 9 are awful. Girls from 0 to 9 are easy. Boys from 9 to 18, easy. Girls 9 to 18, you're going to question all of your life choices. She says, I have a stepson and a daughter, and my son was so much easier. I've been raising them as my own for 10 years. 716-396-1041. One more from Jim in Silver Creek said, son was very easy. Daughter was and still is a train wreck. I'm sure that's said with love. 716-396-1041.
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0: Some light rain is starting to fall, so keep that in mind as you head out. And if you are heading down the 33 toward downtown, there is some sort of police presence going on around North Oak Street. The left lane is closed. It appears that it started as a car accident. But again, police are on the scene, and it looks like there's a whole lot of activity on the entire 300 block of Genesee. So if you are heading that direction, I'm trying to figure out what's going on, but I haven't heard from any officers yet. 716-396-1041 if you see something that my cameras can't.
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0: The big story of the day today is a high wind advisory until 8 this evening. Expect scattered showers and storms today, high 71. Partly cloudy overnight, down to 57. Tomorrow, increasing clouds, still a bit breezy, high around 70. We are at 68 in Buffalo at 726. Again, just off the 33 near North Oak Street, there is some police activity going on, so expect delays through that area. There was one other thing I wanted to tell you before I got to the next call. Well, we'll get to that. I'll try to remember it. This is what happens. I don't know where my words went. After about the age of 50, all my words went away. I have a feeling you're very much going to identify with the next caller I have. Hang on to hear what Christina has to say.

0: from ages 0 to 9 are easy, but then it switches in easiness from ages 9 to 18, where they kind of switch roles. 716-396-1041. Curious what you think as far as which was easier, the girls or the boys to raise. Christina, down in Cat County, Randolph, go ahead. What do you think?
1: That statement of 0 to 9 with the girls being easy and the boy being tough, 100% true. I have 3 children, 2 girls and a boy, 21, 19, and 18, and I will tell you, my boy was so tough 0 to 9.
0: The boy was tough 0 to 9, but the girls were easier then.
1: Yes. And then the girls became tough.
0: I don't know what that is. I mean, it sounds like you are a woman as well. And so I don't know what it is. I know that we do get a little bit crazy around that time in our lives. There's hormones and there's boys and there's everything just kind of makes us maybe a little bit more off the handle.
1: 100%. And then when you get into where our ages and empty nesters, they don't tell you that the hormones that we get all over again when our children are leaving us and don't need us anymore as much, it's like we're going through puberty all over again ourselves.
0: Oh my gosh, I can't tell you how grateful I am for you to say that, because I feel the same way. Nobody warned me I'd have to go through it twice.
1: Exactly. I'm like, you know, y'all said have children. It's going to be great. Nobody told us the emotional effects when they start to leave and we're going through our second puberty.
0: I have a feeling a lot of women, especially right now, are nodding their heads in unison. A lot can identify with that. 716-396-1041. Good morning.

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2: Holy moly, it just got really, really dark in here. So the rain is starting to come down at a pretty good pace. So please pay attention while you're driving and focus if you can. While you play the Brain Buzz today, Arrival from Sweden, the music of ABBA. That's what we're playing for today. It is September 18th, Seneca Niagara Event Center. If you haven't won anything in the last 30 days, here is your question. A survey shows 1 in 5 people find this sound annoying while others find it soothing. Pre-clue, the answer is not my voice. A survey shows 1 in 5 people find this sound annoying while others find it soothing. Again, it's not my voice, although I know that might be the case. 716-396-1041. Love to get your guess on this. I have a feeling we might go into the clue round, but let's see. A survey shows 1 in 5 people find this sound annoying while others find it soothing. 716-396-1041. Good luck.
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2: Let's see how you do here. A survey shows 1 in 5 people find this sound annoying while others find it soothing. It is not the sound of my voice. 716-396-1041. What do you think?
9: Chewing?
2: Not chewing. Keep trying. Hi there. What do you think?
9: Is it a wind chime?
2: It's wind chimes. Wow, I didn't think we'd get to the answer that quickly. You're very smart.
9: All right.
2: What's your name?
9: Joe.
2: Hey, Joe, congratulations. Where do you fall on that? Do you find wind chimes annoying or soothing?
9: Annoying. My wife loves them.
2: Joe, congratulations. You've got 2 tickets to the Arrival from Sweden, the Music of ABBA show. It is Friday, September 18th, Seneca Niagara Event Center.
9: All right. Thank you.
2: You got it. And when it comes to wind chimes, I don't know what it is. I love them. I really do. But I don't like mine. When I hear them, if I'm taking Charlie for a walk or something, I hear them in the breeze. It's like, oh, that's so nice. But when I'm like sitting on my couch watching TV and I hear them, I don't like it. What's that all about? I don't know. I have therapy next week. 716-396-1041. Good morning. It is 7:48. Talking about which was easier, the boys or the girls raising them. 716-396-1041.

0: 4.1. It is 7:51. Earlier this morning, if you're just joining me, I had a clip. It's a viral clip of a dad that's in a car with his daughter and his son and points the camera to the daughter and she says, "I hate the car. There's no toys. There's no snacks. There's no games. There's no drinks. I hate it." And he's like, "Wow, okay." And then pans over to the boy and is like, "How about you?" And he's like, "It's good." 716-396-1041. That kind of gave birth to the question, which was easier to raise, your sons or your daughters, especially if you're a dad, but of course opening it up to both moms and dads at 716-396-1041. What do you have to say?
1: I have two boys and one girl. And I'm telling you, since the day my daughter was born and she is the middle child, it was hell until she got into her early 20s.
0: So the girl wasn't so easy then.
1: Oh, God, no. My boys were a dream, from potty training to going to bed to school to friends, everything. My daughter, totally opposite. So I have to say, my boys were 1,000% so much easier.
0: I got to say, most people are saying that boys were easier for the most part. In my family, my brother was the one always getting in trouble. I never did, but it's not because I didn't do things wrong. I just never got caught.
1: Well, I can say I'm one of seven.
0: Oh, wow.
1: There's four girls and three boys, and I gave my parents a run for the money. I was the troublemaker of the girls.
0: I guess it can go either way, right?
1: It certainly can.
0: I am interested in knowing if the moms think the daughters were worse, but the dads think their sons were worse. Do you know what I'm saying? Like the same-sex parent? I'm wondering if there's a difference there, because I think my dad would say I was a dream. My mom...

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1: Good morning, it's 8:02 on your Thursday, June 18th. I'm Laura Daniels. State Assembly Member Pat Burke has introduced the Open Appointments Act, a proposal intended to make the process of filling vacant local elected offices more transparent. If approved, the legislation would require local governments to publicly announce vacancies, open an application process for interested candidates, and allow residents to provide input and vote on candidates before an appointment is made. The legislation has been introduced, but has not yet become a law. We do have some heavy rain falling right now. Stick around for your forecast next.
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17: Western New York weather.
1: Well, the story of the day, as far as weather is concerned, is the high wind advisory going on until 8 this evening. Scattered showers and storms throughout the day, high 71. It'll be partly cloudy overnight, down to 57. And tomorrow, increasing clouds, still a bit breezy, high 70. We're at 68 in Buffalo. Looks like we had a little break in the rain, but it really depends on where you are. Traffic-wise, though, we do have a busy ride. 33 inbound is congested from Suffolk to Jefferson. 33 eastbound looking at an accident at Best Street. It's got the left lane closed. 90 westbound, very slow from 33 to Clinton. And the 290 eastbound is pretty busy from the 990 to the 90. Those are mostly due to the weather and just volume delays. It is 8:11. Thanks so much for being here this morning.

One. It is 8:15. All right, we'll close out the topic that we started during the 6 o'clock hour. Which was easier to raise, the boys or the girls? Especially if you're a dad on the heels of Father's Day. But of course, we are welcoming anyone to call and say what they thought or text at 716-396-1041. By and large, everyone's saying that the boys were a lot easier by a long shot. As a girl, I can say that, yeah, I think that, especially when we get to like the teenage years and stuff, I think girls are a lot worse, but we'll see what you say. 716-396-1041. Kelly in Silver Creek said, so I have a girl and a boy, and I would take raising 10 boys over one girl any day. Oh, the drama with a girl, the drama, unbelievable. So yeah, boys all the way. Another text, which was anonymous, said, I had two boys for my first marriage and a girl with my husband now who is 23. I will take 1,000 boys over one girl to raise. The girl, which is so catty, and you had to deal with all the drama and all the boy issues and everything else. It was not a fun ride, and I was older when I had her. 716-396-1041. We're going to kind of shift gears here, I think, unless you've got more to share on this, which was easier, the girls or boys. It can be a little bit difficult when you get older as far as fashion goes. And now that we're in summer, we're seeing a lot of dad outfits out there. And there was a poll out asking women what article of men's clothing is a huge turnoff. So we're going to see what was revealed in that survey coming up and see if you agree on Classic Hits.

0: 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Stand by. I've got your national keyword for our flyaway coming up in just a second. Nostalgic summer fashion and style comebacks right now. Since I have lost a lot of weight with Ideal You, I am looking for new clothing. I'm not the most fashion forward person. I typically dress for comfort, but that's on a daily basis. I do better with special events and stuff, but apparently capri pants are big trends this summer. Baby doll dresses too. No, thank you. Bermuda shorts are making a comeback, as are culottes. I was always told that culottes, or pedal pushers, as some of us call them, were bad because they cut your leg off mid-calf and make you look like short and squat. So I'm just not, I don't need any help in that area, so I'm not going to go for that. But along the same lines, women were asked what article of men's clothing is a huge turnoff. Yesterday was National Croc Day, and I just didn't get to it. And the first one was indeed Crocs. Now, play along with me at home. If I agree with this, that it's a turnoff, you'll hear this sound. And if I disagree, you'll hear this sound. Just play along at home. Women were asked what article of men's clothing is a huge turnoff. Crocs, I agree. Huge turnoff. Tank tops with the side cut down to the hip. Turnoff. Clunky, lazy shoes like generic sneakers and Hey Dudes. I don't mind those. Cell phone belt pouch. Big turnoff. Yeah, phone is not an accessory. Cargo shorts? No, I think guys look good in cargo shorts. Ankle socks? I don't feel any way on those. Flip-flop? Again, it really depends on the stage of your foot care. You know what I mean? Jeans sagging low enough to show the underpants. I don't like that much. Graphic tees with edgy, rude, or funny slogans. I don't like those either. And finally, tight skinny jeans that cling like leggings on a guy. Biggest turnoff, yes or no? Don't be mad at me. Sorry.
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0: 33 inbound is very congested from Suffolk to Jefferson. 33 eastbound, we have an accident working at Best Street. It's got the left lane closed, so we're bunching up through that area. On the 90 westbound, looking very slow from the 33 to Clinton. And 290 eastbound, looking busy from 990 to the 90. Mostly based on weather, it looks like, and just volume delays. If you see something my cameras can't, and you can safely call or text, 716-396-1041. 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
0: Advisory until 8 this evening. Expect scattered showers and storms today, high 71. Partly cloudy overnight, down to 57. Tomorrow, increasing clouds, still a bit breezy, and a high about 70. It is 68 in Buffalo. Actually had a little break with some sunshine, although it's gone to both extremes. At one point in the studio, it looked like it was 8:30 at night, and now it looks like it is 8:30 in the morning, which it pretty much is. All right, coming up, I have one sweepstakes and one offer to tell you about. The offer I'm almost hesitant to tell you about because I don't want you butting in front of me in line for it, but I'll share it with you anyway because sharing is caring. And of course, we also have Think Fast just around the corner. Hang on.

Classic Hits 104.1. It wasn't that long ago, maybe a year and a half, 2 years ago, that Red Lobster got in big, big trouble with their endless shrimp promotion. It like bankrupt them or something. Well, they have now announced a new sweepstakes inspired by that well-known endless shrimp promotion. The contest will award one winner an endless shrimp card that allows you to enjoy endless shrimp once a month for the next 25 years. Now, the prize package also includes a reinforced steel card, the biometric safe, I suppose, to keep that in, and a year of jujitsu classes. I mean, are they doing this so that you can like fend off anybody who might try to take your reinforced steel endless shrimp card? I don't know, but that's a thing. It's a sweepstakes. You can go to Red Lobster's website to enter. Also, this one, I barely want to tell you about it because, like I said, I don't want you to butt my place in line, but it's combining two of my favorite things, Aldi and like a grab bag. Aldi is jumping on the mystery box craze and giving away free blind boxes of groceries next week. So from Monday to Thursday, each day, you can try to snag a themed box. They've got a snack box, a protein box, a fiber box, or a complete surprise box. Kind of think like Pokemon cards, but instead of rare collectibles, it's like free granola bars and pasta sauce. But the catch is, the boxes drop at noon Eastern time each day and are first come, first served. It's at aldiblindbox.com. Again, it starts at noon on Thursday. And yes, I do have a reminder scheduled in my calendar. Because why not? Why not? All right, let's go ahead and switch gears and get to

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1: 716-396-1041. Caller number 5 is you, Ron. So you've never played before, but you know how the game works, right?
2: Kind of.
1: Well,
2: I got 22 seconds to answer 6 questions.
1: It's only 5 questions.
2: Or 5 questions.
1: Yeah.
2: Okay.
1: All right, Ron. Well, I'm going to start the timer when I finish asking the first question, okay?
2: Okay.
1: All right, Ron. Laundry is sometimes hung on a string with clips. What is the string called?
2: Clothesline.
1: What do you call water that surrounds a castle?
2: Moat.
1: If I just baited the hook, what activity am I doing?
2: Fishing.
1: What language do deaf people communicate with?
2: Sign language.
1: Popular in Italian food, what is said to keep vampires away?
2: Garlic.
1: There you go, Ron. Having never played before and weren't sure how it worked, congratulations.
2: Thank you.
1: You got yourself a pair of tickets to Just Us Girls. It's my women's expo, but men are welcome. Buffalo River Works a week from Sunday, and you'll be there from noon to 4.
2: Awesome.
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Buffalo's Classic Hits 104.1. Speaking of names, did you know that Woody from Toy Story actually has a last name? You're totally forgiven if you didn't know. Even Tom Hanks, who voices Woody, had no idea. They were doing an interview to promote Toy Story 5, which opens tomorrow, and the journalist revealed that Woody's last name is Pride, the same as Jesse's. So yeah, it sounds like they're related. And Tom Hanks was like, how did they find this out? I play the guy and I didn't realize I had a last name. Again, Toy Story 5 opens tomorrow. I know a lot of people excited for it. 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

104.1, you know I love a good bargain. Just told you about Aldi doing that blind box giveaway. And yes, I do have an alarm set on my phone for Monday. I am going to be off both tomorrow and Monday. So I'll be getting in on that at AldiBlindBox.com. It is tough to find anything getting cheaper these days, right? But Dollar General is stepping in. 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
6: We have have a high wind warning in place until 8 p.m. Expect scattered showers and storms today, high 71. Partly cloudy skies overnight, low 57. And tomorrow, increasing clouds and still breezy, high near 70.

Buffalo's Classic Hits 104.1, Laura Daniels with your random, senseless, useless trivia factoid of the day. Sting, the singer, does not own rights to the name Sting. 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But he lets the other Sting use the name too. It's nice when people share.

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The Kits 104.1. It's Laura Daniels. Been real fun hanging out with you this morning. Russ Burton will be taking you through your Thursday and your Monday. I'm just taking a couple of days off, so I hope you enjoy your Father's Day weekend. Happy Father's Day to all the dads out there, the stepdads, the foster dads, the dog and cat dads, all the dads. Hope you have a great day on Sunday. Take care of each other. Have a great day on purpose, and I'll meet you back here on Tuesday on the Laura Daniels Show on Classic Hits 104.1. Bye.

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It's 104.1. It's Heather Perry. You made it to Thursday. We're doing all right. Some of you have a holiday tomorrow, actually. I'll be here, though. 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

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I often follow Elton John on Facebook. 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

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Coming up next after Madonna, I've got another national keyword for you. Lionel Richie and Earth, Wind & Fire in concert in the city of your choice. We've only got 2 days left of this contest, so you got to be in it to win it. 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
3: weather. A high wind warning is in effect until 8 this evening as showers and storms start to die down. Overnight low 57. Increasing clouds and still breezy tomorrow, high near 70. Sunshine returns Saturday, high 71.

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I did a little retail therapy yesterday afternoon. And by retail therapy, I mean I went to Home Depot and bought more flowers. I may have a gardening

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Join us for the Just Us Girls Women's Expo. Details on that coming up in moments. A chance for you to hang out with us and Laura Daniels, of course. Tickets are $20 in advance. Like I said, details are on the way. Here's Fleetwood Mac.

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1: Today's number one was at the top of the Billboard Hot 100 back on this day, June 18, 1989. A song by Richard Marx, the lead single from his second album called Repeat Offender, turned out to be the second of three consecutive number one songs for him on the Billboard Hot 100. Also did well in Canada and Australia. It's a song called Satisfied by Richard Marx, and it's today's number one right here on Classic Hits 104.1.

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Toy Story 5 should be a massive hit this weekend. I'm expecting big time numbers. I did talk to John Ratzenberger the other day. That was kind of cool. I didn't bump into him at the store. It was a scheduled Zoom, but still. He said that Taylor Swift was very generous to his grandkids on the red carpet during the premiere. I'd expect nothing less.

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20: A high wind warning is in effect until 8 this evening as showers and storms start to die down. Overnight low 57. Increasing clouds and still breezy tomorrow, high near 70. Sunshine returns Saturday, high 71.

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John Travolta and Olivia Newton-John were magical together. 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

Buffalo's Classic Hits 104.1. So it's Father's Day this coming weekend, Sunday. Are you prepared? I was going to order something for my husband on Amazon, and then I realized, you know what? We share an Amazon account. It's terrible for gift giving. Kind of makes me crazy.

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So do you have a favorite Def Leppard song? I know it's hard to choose, right? I'm going to call it Hysteria or Hysteria. Say it however you want. It's my favorite.

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15: High wind warning is in effect until 8 this evening as showers and storms start to die down. Overnight low 57. Increasing clouds and still breezy tomorrow, high near 70. Sunshine returns Saturday, high 71.

Buffalo's Classic Hits 104.1. Have you been following all the Scotland invasion news? Oh my God, those Scots know how to party. They've taken over New York. They've taken over Boston. A lot of us don't want to give them back. It's awesome. Speaking of Scotland, Annie Lennox sings the Outlander theme song.

Buffalo's Classic. It's 104.1. The new Shrek trailer is out, and in it, Eddie Murphy, playing Donkey once again, sings a couple of songs, including this. Nothing like Donkey singing Roxanne.

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11: 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There's a term for that, social offloading. And experts we talked to warned that this habit could be stunting emotional growth, leaving an already isolated generation who came of age during the pandemic even less prepared for the messiness of human interaction. Sure, AI can help you polish whatever it is you're looking to say, but that's not very human, right? It's the messiness that makes our interactions with each other so real. It's also what makes them so validating, help us to develop our confidence, our voice, our deep bonds with each other. Psychiatrists we talked to encouraged turning to family or friends when you're struggling to express yourself. They are keen to help. I'm Dr. Sanjay Gupta, helping you live a better life.
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Baby, you're all that I want. You're all that I need. 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Unless it's the stranger behind you at Wegmans who just said that to you. 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

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We get it. You work hard for your money, and so you want to spend it how you want to spend it. But how about this? What if you could fly for free, and you can pick the city that you want to go to and see Lionel Richie and Earth, Wind, and Fire? I thought that would get you excited. I'll have your next national keyword coming up after Donna Summer.

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10: Recent survey conducted by Common Sense Media found one-third of teenagers prefer AI companions over humans for serious conversations. There's a term for that, social offloading. And experts we talked to warned that this habit could be stunting emotional growth, leaving an already isolated generation who came of age during the pandemic even less prepared for the messiness of human interaction. Sure, AI can help you polish whatever it is you're looking to say, but that's not very human, right? It's the messiness that makes our interactions with each other so real. It's also what makes them so validating, help us to develop our confidence, our voice, our deep bonds with each other. Psychiatrists we talked to encouraged turning to family or friends when you're struggling to express yourself. They are keen to help. I'm Dr. Sanjay Gupta, helping you live a better life.
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14: A high wind warning is in effect until 8 this evening as showers and storms start to die down. Overnight low 57. Increasing clouds and still breezy tomorrow, high near 70. Sunshine returns Saturday, high 71.

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Billy Joel seems to be happy about the Knicks winning the NBA championship. Not everyone in the city celebrated nicely.

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Have an excellent rest of the day, and I will catch you back here tomorrow. We'll spend Juneteenth together. Joe Saragusa is coming up next. He's got another Lionel Richie and Earth, Wind & Fire national keyword for you at 5:20. Second to last day of that contest.

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12: For the ninth year in a row, Finland has been named the happiest country in the world. That's according to the World Happiness Report put out every year by the Wellbeing Research Center at the University of Oxford in the UK. Two other Nordic nations, Iceland and Denmark, came in at numbers 2 and 3. Now, having spent quite a bit of time in these countries over my 2.5 decades as a journalist, I can tell you that this is not at all that surprising. There's an entirely different way of thinking in these countries. We before me, you might say. In other words, the mentality is less adversarial and much more, we're all in this together. One other interesting thing that came up was that no matter where someone lived, the more time they spent on social media, the less happy they were. Want to smile? It's simple. Put your phone away for a bit. I'm Dr. Sanjay Gupta, helping you live a better life.
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Good afternoon, Joe Saragusa here. Kind of feels like a Friday today. You know, a lot of people off for the Juneteenth holiday tomorrow. I like that Friday feeling.

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This guy, Rod Stewart, coming to Niagara Falls.

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15: Eating a healthy diet is not only good for you physically, it can also keep your brain sharp as you age. According to a new study out of China, people who most closely followed the MIND diet slowed aging in key structures inside their brains by more than 2 years. The MIND diet is a combination of the Mediterranean diet, which we talk a lot about, and the DASH diet, which stands for Dietary Approaches to Stop Hypertension. All three of these diets are similar, but the MIND diet puts more of an emphasis on berries, beans, leafy green vegetables, fish, poultry, whole grains, olive oil, and nuts. You're not going to eat foods with a lot of saturated fat. We're talking cheese, butter, red meat, or anything fried. You really don't have to eat like this 100% of the time. That's the key. Just do the best that you can. I'm Dr. Sanjay Gupta, helping you live a better life.
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22: High wind warning in effect until 8 o'clock tonight. 58 will be our overnight low. Tomorrow and Saturday, mostly sunny both days, will be a little on the breezy side, and highs right around 7.

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Don't forget Just Us Girls. 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
6: If you're caring for an aging parent, you may feel quite often that you're alone in what you're doing. But you're not. Not by a long shot. According to a new report by the Pew Research Center, 10% of U.S. adults are caring for a parent over age 65. Millions more are caring for a spouse or partner 65 or older. Beyond the sheer numbers, this report, perhaps unsurprisingly, found a major difference in caregiver well-being between men and women. One psychologist we spoke to suggested thinking 5 years in the future and imagining where you are right now. Will you be glad you took something on, or regretful that you didn't? You also need to cut yourself some slack, he said, especially women. Don't try to shoulder all of the burden by yourself. You might need to ask for help before you burn out. You'll be so glad you did. I'm Dr. Sanjay Gupta, helping you live a better life.
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Buffalo's Classic Hits, 104.1. I'm Joe Saragusa. Thank you for hanging out with us today. Wild weather today, huh? Were you out this morning in that downpour? My goodness. And then, you blink your eyes and it's sunny. You just got to hold on to your hat.

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Toy Story 5, going to be a big movie opening up this weekend. It starts tomorrow. And now I know you're trying to remember, geez, have I seen all four of the other ones?

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2: We've got an accident on the 90 westbound, disabled vehicle. It looks like it's just at the 33 exit in Cheektowaga. That's got the center lane closed. You're going to get some delays there. That's pretty slow coming back from around the 290. In the other direction, 90 eastbound from the 190 to the 33. That's below speed, and we are pretty well stacked up on the 190 northbound from Church Street up to the Peace Bridge. So a little bit of extra time through those areas this afternoon. We'll keep an eye on it for you, and we'll peek into the weekend weather. That's next.
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15: A better life with Dr. Sanjay Gupta.
16: Did you know that almost half the vegetables and more than three quarters of the fruit that we eat in this country come from just one state, California? Yeah, it's true. And according to a new report by the Environmental Working Group, a health advocacy organization, a lot of this produce is tainted with PFAS, which are sometimes referred to as forever chemicals. Why? Well, the EPA says pesticides keep America's food supply safe, abundant, and affordable. And of course, these chemicals are used in every state, not just California. Now, if you are worried, though, about how much you're consuming, the best thing to do is to buy organic produce, if and when you can. Organic or not, you should rinse all fruits and vegetables under running water. Don't use any soap. And as one epidemiologist told us, use a brush on sturdier items like carrots, potatoes, and cucumbers. I'm Dr. Sanjay Gupta, helping you live a better life.
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17: Western New York weather.
2: A high wind warning in effect until 8 o'clock tonight. We'll be down to 58 for the overnight low tonight. Tomorrow and Saturday, both days looking pretty nice. We'll be mostly sunny. Little on the breezy side, temps right around 70. On Sunday, partly cloudy, 73, not quite as windy there. We get an even 70 right now in Lancaster.

Buffalo's Classic Hits, 104.1. The New York Knicks celebrating their big NBA championship, big parade in New York City earlier today. Looked like quite a party.

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3: We get a number of slow spots this afternoon on the 190 northbound from the 290 split right up to the South Grand Island Bridge. That's pretty well stacked up there. Also plan on extra time. 190 northbound Church Street to the Peace Bridge. On the 90 westbound coming off the 290 down to the 33. That is solid. And also get a lot of congestion 90 eastbound from the 190.

Buffalo's Classic Hits, 104.1. The NHL Draft, that's coming soon. It's just over a week away. Sabres, by the way, they have the number 20 pick. They had 27. They did a little tradey-do. Moved up a bit. See what else they do. Got a week to go. It's next Friday is when that begins.

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Your national keyword for Lionel Richie, it's coming up next.

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1: We are still running below speed. 190 northbound Church Street up to the Peace Bridge. And on the 90, really both directions are pretty well jammed up this afternoon. On the 90 westbound from the 290 down to the 33, you'll need extra time there. And also a lot of congestion. 90 eastbound from the 190 up to the 33.
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17: You ever wake up in the middle of the night or maybe first thing in the morning and notice drool on your pillow? Unless you're sleeping next to someone who hasn't already seen all your good, bad, and ugly, it's probably not that big a deal and not anything to worry about unless it's something that just started happening recently. When people drool at night, it's often because of a stuffy nose, acid reflux, or being a mouth breather. People who sleep on their stomach or side are more likely to drool than someone who sleeps on their back. But in some cases, drooling at night can be a warning sign of something more serious, like dental issues, sleep apnea, or even early symptoms of Parkinson's disease. If you're at all concerned about this, the best place to start is with an ENT doctor, an ears, nose, and throat doctor. They can recommend a sleep study to possibly get some answers. I'm Dr. Sanjay Gupta, helping you live a better life. Western New
18: York weather. High wind warning continues until 8 o'clock tonight. We'll be about 58 for the overnight low tonight. Tomorrow, we're mostly sunny, breezy, about 70. Saturday looks pretty much the same. Sunday, partly cloudy, just a touch warmer with a high of 73. 70 right now in Tonawanda.

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It is upon us, yeah, coming up on Sunday. Maybe a ball game this weekend. 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
13: High wind warning in effect until 8 o'clock tonight, 58 for the overnight low. Tomorrow and Saturday, looking pretty decent. Lots of sunshine both days, a little breezy, and highs right around 70.

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I'm Joe Saragusa. 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

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Russ Burton stepping in next. I'm Joe. Here's Queen. Have a great night.

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16: You ever wake up in the middle of the night or maybe first thing in the morning and notice drool on your pillow? unless you're sleeping next to someone who hasn't already seen all your good, bad, and ugly, it's probably not that big a deal and not anything to worry about, unless it's something that just started happening recently. When people drool at night, it's often because of a stuffy nose, acid reflux, or being a mouth breather. People who sleep on their stomach or side are more likely to drool than someone who sleeps on their back. But in some cases, drooling at night can be a warning sign of something more serious, like dental issues, sleep apnea, or even early symptoms of Parkinson's disease. If you're at all concerned about this, the best place to start is with an ENT doctor, an ears, nose, and throat doctor. They can recommend a sleep study to possibly get some answers. I'm Dr. Sanjay Gupta, helping you live a better life.
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Buffalo's Classic Hits, 104.1. I'm Russ Burton. A very happy Thursday to you. Excited for the show tonight and excited to give you the newest national keyword to hopefully send you to go see Lionel Richie and Earth, Wind & Fire. 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

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I'm Russ Burton, and it does appear we have our second giant bison statue at the Bills Stadium. This one does look bigger in girth, but lower to the ground. So I'm wondering if that's why the other one had those crazy, weird-looking tall legs. I'm assuming there's a master plan to it all, but I'm not impressed yet, and I really want to be. So can't wait. There's more to come, I'm sure. Right now, here's Madonna and Borderline.

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15: You ever wake up in the middle of the night or maybe first thing in the morning and notice drool on your pillow? Unless you're sleeping next to someone who hasn't already seen all your good, bad, and ugly, it's probably not that big a deal and not anything to worry about unless it's something that just started happening recently. When people drool at night, it's often because of a stuffy nose, acid reflux, or being a mouth breather. People who sleep on their stomach or side are more likely to drool than someone who sleeps on their back. But in some cases, drooling at night can be a warning sign of something more serious, like dental issues, sleep apnea, or even early symptoms of Parkinson's disease. If you're at all concerned about this, the best place to start is with an ENT doctor, an ears, nose, and throat doctor. They can recommend a sleep study to possibly get some answers. I'm Dr. Sanjay Gupta, helping you live a better life.
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I'm Russ Burton, and there are some big changes coming to Western New York schools. I'll tell you about that at the top of the hour, but right now it's Chumbawamba.